States. I'm dreaming they couldn't fold my sails. And I hear their song, the sailor tales. I'm dreaming they couldn't fold my sails.

was all that I would ever need. I looked at the distant view and thought it was for me. But now I know it was just